0: John Tesh here, and you know from listening to the show that we've become fascinated with this stuff called embodied cognition. Embodied cognition is when your body movements influence your mood and your mind frame. Well, here now is the latest way to use this embodied cognition. If your thoughts are scattered, okay, and you can't think straight, you can try one of these, quote, thinking postures. It comes from San Francisco State. First, you put your hands in the back pockets of your jeans. What does that do? It straightens your, I'm doing it now. It straightens your back into a thinking posture, which sharpens your attention almost instantly. Another thinking posture is putting a hand on your chin, like the famous sculpture called The Thinker by Rodin. And one more way to use embodied cognition to improve your focus, look up and to the left. People naturally look up and to the left when they're thinking and searching their brain for information. Now try it.
1: Intelligence for your life.
0: Just ahead, the weighted teddy bear trend. Why stuffed animals are trending for adults now.
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0: 97.5 KEXL. So if you've listened to this program regularly, you know we're always recommending how weighted blankets promote a calming response, especially when you're sleeping. Basically, their deep pressure stimulation makes us feel safe and secure, lowering our stress and our blood pressure. These weighted blankets are very popular. We've also, in another time, we've told you how holding a teddy bear can trigger positive emotions and even decrease pain. So what if you combined the weighted blanket with the teddy bear? Now there are warmies, weighted stuffed animals. And on top of being weighted and cuddly, there's a little French lavender stuffed inside. You know, the scent of lavender is also relaxing, right? And they can be heated, these things, heated in the microwave so they'll stay warm for 2 hours. Wow, I'll take two. And there are 100 warmies to choose from a stuffed sloth to puppies to cats, bears, cows, and hedgehogs. You can get them everywhere from Amazon to Macy's for under $30. Of course, you can get the same mental and physical benefits from shoving a heating pad inside a fuzzy pillowcase while lying under a pile of blankets. Nah, where's the fun in that? Bring me the weighted teddy bear.
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0: And coming up, more research now on the power of blueberries and how it seems wild blueberry juice can improve our brain function. So don't miss this story.

0: 97.5 KEXL. You're about to find out why I just stocked up on blueberries and blueberry juice. It's the latest on Alzheimer's and blueberry juice, and it comes from a new study by the University of Exeter. The researchers found that drinking blueberry juice improves brain function in older adults. The study looked at people in their 60s and 70s who drank either concentrated blueberry juice or a placebo on a daily basis. Those who drank the juice showed improved cognitive function and blood flow, and the juice drinkers also had significant increases in their scores on cognitive tests and a boost in working memory, where you store short-term information. So what is it about blueberries that's so good for the brain? It's a pigment compound they contain called anthocyanin, which gives fruits and vegetables a red, blue, or purple color. And blueberries have the highest concentration of anthocyanins of any food. That compound increases the brain's production of neurotransmitters that enhance focus. Blueberries also reduce inflammation, which reduces the risk of brain aging and neurodegenerative disease. If you want to make your own blueberry juice or just eat more blueberries, you should know that freezing blueberries has no impact on their antioxidant content. Yay, blueberries.
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6: Here's the forecast for Northeast Nebraska. Lows dip down to about 71 tonight under clear skies, southerly winds 5 to 10 miles per hour. Bright sunshine expected again tomorrow, slight chance of rain showers, highs level off around 97. From the Weatherology Weather Center, I'm meteorologist Jennifer Wojcicki on 97.5 KEXL.
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1: It's Intelligence for Your Life. John Tesh and Gib Gerard in the studio. We're going to talk about what scares us. Well, when researchers ask adults over 50 which health condition they fear most, one answer lately always dominates the survey. It's not cancer. It's not heart disease.
2: Mm-hmm.
1: It is, of course, Alzheimer's and dementia.
2: Oh,
1: I think
2: yeah.
1: when Bruce Willis was, when he was diagnosed, it hit too close to home.
2: It really did.
1: Yeah. So the Harris poll found that older adults fear dementia more than any other condition, and they found that nearly half of adults over 50 believe they will personally develop it. But the actual risk for somebody who reaches 65 is less than 20%. So the fear is more than twice the reality.
2: That's true about everything, right? We spend so much more time in fear than dealing with the actual numbers. It's very true. And look, it is terrifying. It is terrifying to imagine being in your body and your brain starting to go and watching you, you know, because from the outside, when you see people not recognize their own children, when you see people not recognize their own grandchildren or their spouse, you know, forgetting life events and not knowing where they are, it's terrifying. It's scary. It's saddening. But what we should do is take a look what the actual risk numbers are and then do the things that mitigate risk. You know, stop smoking. Make sure that you are getting enough sleep every night, that you're not eating a high glycemic diet. These are the things that we know increase our risk of dementia and Alzheimer's, and you need to start working towards that.
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1: Here's some workout intel for you. When you use a stationary bike, are you doing what I usually do? You only push the pedals down as you go? If so, you and I are making one of the most common cardio mistakes, apparently. This comes from Shape magazine. They say pedaling exercises offer a powerful way to strengthen the hamstrings in your legs and the glute muscles in your rear end. But only pushing down gives them half a workout. You'll give your lower body muscles a bigger workout if you also use them to pull up, like the folks in the Tour de France. In fact, that's what the straps on a stationary bike's pedals are for. Ideally, experts say you should secure them around your shoes and then alternate, using one leg to push down while the other leg is pulling up. You'll probably feel a lot more burn in your muscles, but that's the point. It means you're getting twice as much exercise as your normal workout.

0: 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Question for you. Are you like me? Do you find it hard to power through your daily 3 o'clock energy slump? Well, now the experts are saying skip the coffee. What? 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Instead, try this. You sit up tall. You put your hands on your thighs. I'm doing it. Palms up. All right. Close your eyes. Hold that pose for 30 seconds while you breathe deeply. What does that do? So putting your hands palm up on your thighs. Are you doing it now? You're not driving, are you? You put your palms up on your thighs, face up. It forces your shoulders to rotate outward. Feel it? That opens up your chest, and that allows more oxygen to flow through your body, reaching your muscles and brain. That'll give you an almost instant jolt of can-do energy. You will solve your daily 3 o'clock energy slump.
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9: Here's the forecast for Northeast Nebraska. Lows dip down to about 71 tonight under clear skies, southerly winds 5 to 10 miles per hour. Bright sunshine expected again tomorrow, slight chance of rain showers, highs level off around 97. From the Weatherology Weather Center, I'm meteorologist Jennifer Wojcicki on 97.5 KEXL.
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0: You're plugged into the John Tesh Radio Show. I'm your grateful host, and here we go with Intelligence for Your Life. What's the key to happiness? Experts say it's micro acts of joy, especially when they're expressed for others. What are those? Well, let's say you're scrolling through social media and you see a friend or acquaintance saying they got a promotion. Do you scroll past it or do you take a moment to give them a thumbs up and way to go? Turns out a small act like that, even that small, can positively influence your mood today, tomorrow, and even throughout the week. Your mood. This is according to the UC Berkeley Greater Good Science Center. They found that people who perform daily micro acts of joy experience a full 25% increase in emotional well-being over the course of a full week. They used data from 70,000 participants in more than 200 countries. They found that micro acts of joy led to increased feelings of hope and optimism, better coping skills, less stress, as well as more moments of fun. The study is ongoing, and they ask that every day for 7 consecutive days, participants agree to try small happiness-boosting activities. They recommend acts of joy that have been proven in previous studies, like helping a neighbor, celebrating another person's joy, or taking the time to find the silver lining in a bad situation. By the end of 7 days, you're going to feel a whole lot better if you practice this. It's micro acts of joy.
1: Intelligence for your life.
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0: 97.5 KEXL. My name is John Tesh, and I am armed right now with something you need. It's pizza intelligence. All right, first, one tip from me. Don't eat the pizza too hot. You'll burn your mouth, and then you won't be able to taste it. Okay, that's based on science. Now, here's the real science. Go ahead and eat the pizza. Just make sure the sauce has plenty of oregano. Now, this is good. If you're ordering a pizza, you can sprinkle some dried oregano on top. It has antioxidants, the oregano does, that increases your immune system, protecting it against germs and viruses. In fact, oregano has more antioxidants than berries and vegetables. What? I don't have to eat berries and vegetables? As an example, oregano has 42 times more antioxidant activity than an apple. It's also antimicrobial. This is huge. That means it kills microbes. Get it? Germs. It can even kill off the bacteria that causes most food poisoning. So make sure you have oregano on hand to shake on your pizza, pasta, and roasted meats.
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0: 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So are you like me? Do you sometimes solve a problem by avoiding it? Hopefully you're laughing about how impossible that sounds. But according to extreme athlete turned motivational speaker Wim Hof, I follow him on YouTube, this is something a lot of us do without even realizing. In fact, psychologists have a term called avoidance coping, which refers to our tendency to avoid things that feel stressful or difficult. It's why we procrastinate or turn to stress eating or smoking. Hof says those are typical ways that people cope with problems by avoiding them. But as you can guess, they're also unproductive. They're emotional reactions to what should be a logical solution, which is to confront your problems head on and deal with each one before they can pile up and stress you out even more. So Wim Hof uses the example of taking an ice bath. He's known as the Ice Man. He says most people never get beyond dipping a hand or foot into cold water because the shock of the cold is too intense, so they give up. But without fully immersing yourself, even for just a minute, you never experience the potential benefits of, say, better circulation and stronger heart health. In other words, approach your problems the way Wim Hof approaches an ice bath. Embrace the discomfort and dive in. Otherwise, you will risk a lifetime of fear and stress due to never actually dealing with the difficult things in life. How great is that?
1: Hi,

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6: Here's the forecast for Northeast Nebraska. Lows dip down to about 71 tonight under clear skies, southerly winds 5 to 10 miles per hour. Bright sunshine expected again tomorrow, slight chance of rain showers, highs level off around 97. From the Weatherology Weather Center, I'm meteorologist Jennifer Wojcicki on 97.5 KEXL.
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0: 97.5 KEXL. All right, let's talk longevity here, Gib Gerard. Researchers, you know, we love these studies. That's why we bring them to you. We are curators, researchers at Oregon Health and Science University. They compared every major lifestyle behavior, everyone, and its relationship to how long you're going to live.
1: Ooh.
0: Sleep. Here we go again.
1: Here we go again.
0: Came out ahead of diet, ahead of exercise, ahead of loneliness. The only thing more strongly tied to shorter life expectancy was smoking.
1: Yeah.
0: They called it surprising, even to them. The researcher said it wasn't even close.
1: Look, I mean, we talk about this all the time with each other, on the coaching calls, all of this. Look, for years, we wore as a badge of honor how little sleep we got.
0: Yes,
1: oh,
0: we
1: how hard was your major in college? Oh, I pulled three all-nighters this mm-hmm. week. I pulled one all-nighter. You know, we put our doctors have to go through all of that with residency. By the way, that's where the term comes from, is that they were working so many hours that they sleep in the hospital. That's where the term residency for doctors comes from. And we wear these like a badge of honor. And over time, we have learned that the amount of sleep that we get and the regularity of sleep that we get is a cheat code to better better diet, like the overall body composition. You want more muscle and less fat? You got to sleep. You want to stave off Alzheimer's and dementia? You got to get sleep. You want to live longer? You got to get sleep, and it has to be consistent and regular.
0: Yep. Come on over to
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0: right, from our dating and relationship files, guys, how can you impress a woman you like or have just started dating? Offer to do something handy for her. This is according to Dr. Vinta Mehta, a therapist who studies relationships. First, being handy and willing to tackle projects shows you're confident. And secondly, it's a sign you're capable of taking care of someone other than yourself, like a potential family. But Dr. Mehta says, don't just wait for something to break. Take initiative and think of something she might need and offer to do it for her. Like installing a programmable thermostat that could make her life easier and cut her energy bills. Or upgrading her wireless router. That shows you're thinking about the future. Another sign that you are marriage material.
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0: 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Let's talk about confidence. If you'd like to boost your confidence, I have a simple life hack for you. You'll stop second-guessing yourself. Just do this. Nod your head while you're thinking about a decision you've made. It is a way to self-validate, and it works. It can also make you more persuasive with others. So follow me here. The Journal of Applied Social Psychology found that doctors who nodded at their patients were seen as more understanding and had a better rapport with their patients. Here's another quick hit of body language intelligence. If you need a minute to come up with an answer for the boss, for example, then reach up and touch your chin. This is the universal symbol of reflection and contemplation. Do that instead of fidgeting. You'll come across as smart and thoughtful rather than nervous and twitchy.
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11: Here's the forecast for Northeast Nebraska. Lows dip down to about 71 tonight under clear skies, southerly winds 5 to 10 miles per hour. Bright sunshine expected again tomorrow, slight chance of rain showers, highs level off around 97. From the Weatherology Weather Center, I'm meteorologist Jennifer Wojcicki on 97.5 KEXL.
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0: All right, my intelligent friends, get ready. Here we go with a 10-second fix for your anxiousness. It comes from clinical psychologist Vail Wright from the American Psychological Association. She says, start thinking of or writing down as many ice cream flavors as you can think of in 10 seconds. This is a technique called grounding. Grounding takes your mind off your worries and away from rumination and grounds you in the present. Dr. Wright says, this is going to free your mind from overwhelming and unhealthy thoughts. And by using ice cream, I've used this tip before, trying to go to sleep. Instead of something like listing foreign countries, use ice cream instead of that. It produces positive feelings of comfort and nostalgia. Again, start thinking of or writing down as many ice cream flavors as you can think of in 10 seconds, and you'll experience grounding.
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0: Just ahead, why sleep researchers say the scent of jasmine can help you sleep at night and be more alert the next day.

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1: 97.5 KEXL. All right, my intelligent friends, do you have any jasmine growing in your yard? If not, you may want to plant a bunch of it because we now know it will help you sleep at night and be more alert the next day. This is according to psychologist Dr. Brian Radenbusch from Wheeling Jesuit University, rather. He says the scent of jasmine has a significant effect on the nervous system, and people exposed to jasmine, even if it's so faint that they're not aware of it, they do sleep more soundly, they're less restless at night, and they feel less anxiety when they wake up. The effects, they last well into the next day. Dr. Radenbusch's research also shows that people who were exposed to jasmine at night completed tests more quickly and accurately the next day. They also reported higher levels of afternoon alertness, and even athletes had sharper hand-eye coordination and improved performance, whether they were bowlers or basketball players. Why is jasmine so powerful? Researchers say it's because the scent triggers a neurochemical response in the brain similar to taking Valium. 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
1: 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So what's the deal? Are a few white lies okay now? The answer is up next.

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2: I want to share a fascinating piece of research from the journal Neuroscience. The folks there found that the more white lies we tell, the more comfortable with lying we become overall. So we're going to review the psychology behind the most common white lies and then why we should stop using them. First, consider excuse lies. Things like, ah, I'm late because traffic was horrible. Or, I didn't call you back because my phone died. But according to psychologist Dr. Jill Gross, excuse lies end up eroding trust. So the more often you blame traffic for being late, for example, the less likely people will believe you and they'll remember it. Next, how often do you say, of course I remember you, to people you don't remember at all? I do this all the time. Dr. Gross says in most cases that's very unnecessary because there's a glitch in our memory that tends to attach people's faces to a context. So, for example, if you normally only see your barista at Starbucks, you may not recognize them at the dog park. That's why Dr. Gross says most people won't be offended if you just say, hey, remind me how we know each other.
3: Intelligence for your life.
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16: Here's the forecast for Northeast Nebraska. Lows dip down to about 71 tonight under clear skies, south winds 5 to 10 miles per hour. Bright sunshine expected again tomorrow, slight chance of rain showers, highs level off around 97. From the Weatherology Weather Center, I'm meteorologist Jennifer Wojcicki on 97.5 KEXL.
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1: It's Intelligence for Your Life. John Tesh with Gib Gerard, and sometimes we just skip a little of the intel and go right to the conversation starters, and here's one now. Here's one now. What is something that everybody looks awkward doing? Well, here's what the internet said is universally humbling. First, standing or sitting awkwardly while everybody sings happy birthday to you.
2: What are you supposed to do?
1: You hate that in particular.
2: What are you supposed to do? Just smile awkwardly? Yeah. And it's a long song.
1: And they're all like over you, hovering over
2: and
1: you.
2: And they're staring right at you because it's your moment.
1: And then there's always some three-year-old who spits on your cake when they're blowing it out.
2: It's my three-year-old.
1: I know. She did it. Yeah.
2: That's where cupcakes come into play.
1: Next, getting out of the back seat of a two-door car. That's why I have an SUV.
2: Yeah. There's no
1: my feet, my size 15 feet won't even get out of an Uber now. I gotta like go sideways, and the guy's like, "Are you okay, sir?
2: You gotta get the XL, even if you don't have bags,
1: right? Exactly,
2: yeah, just for you."
1: And then finally, and I just don't even chase after stuff because I look so ridiculous. I look like a whooping crane chasing after something blown away by the wind.
2: You put your foot on the paper as it's blowing away. If you don't get it after that first kick, it's
1: gone. You gotta let it go.
2: It's gone. Yeah, you say goodbye. You missed the first kick.
1: Yeah,
2: you're done.
1: Yeah. Unless it's divorce papers, then you probably want to go after it.
2: Oh, or marriage license. Why does it have to be negative?
1: Where did I come up with that?
2: Well, maybe it's a birth certificate.
1: No, there's nothing wrong. Everything's fine.
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All right, my friends, do you ever feel like your mood just tanks, goes down the tubes after dark? It does have a name. It's called nighttime depression. And while anxiety can also ramp up at night, it tends to make people feel agitated, tense, and restless. Nighttime depression is characterized as a low mood. Dr. Teresa Rivera is a clinical professor of psychiatry at Rutgers. She describes it as a sense of sadness, no joy. Part of it is due to your circadian rhythms, your body clock. Our body clock is what helps us feel alert in the morning, hungry at mealtimes, sleepy at night. And if your body clock is not aligned with your sleep and wake cycle, it can absolutely have a negative effect on your mood. For example, most people feel worse when they stay up too late. Negative feelings rise throughout the night, and they peak, say the experts, right around 3 a.m., negative feelings. If you have nighttime depression, first, focus on your sleep hygiene. Make sure your sleep and wake times are consistent, and your bedroom is very cold and dark. Also, Dr. Rivera recommends jotting down any troubling thoughts and then taking a fresh look at them during the day, because there usually isn't anything you can do about your worries at 2 a.m. If your low mood doesn't improve during the day, we want you to talk to a doctor or a therapist.

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1: 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And then, according to pharmacists, the question they get asked most often is, can I drink alcohol with this medication?
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14: Here's the forecast for Northeast Nebraska. Lows dip down to about 71 tonight under clear skies, south winds 5 to 10 miles per hour. Bright sunshine expected again tomorrow, slight chance of rain showers, highs level off around 97. From the Weatherology Weather Center, I'm meteorologist Jennifer Wojcicki on 97.5 KEXL.
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0: All right, let's say you have a friend or a loved one who's facing a stressful challenge in their life, anything from taking an exam to having surgery. What's the best way to comfort them and help them relax? Researchers say send your loved one a text highlighting something positive that has nothing to do with their stress. So, for example, text something like, "Next time I see you, remind me to tell you about a new restaurant I want us to try." Or even something even more mundane like, "Can you believe how awesome the sky looks today?" The more mundane, the better, apparently. Listen, a new study in the journal Computers in Human Behavior found messages like this will calm people significantly more than something like, "Good luck with your test," or "I'm thinking good thoughts about your surgery today." It's because when you call attention to the thing that's stressing somebody out, it's going to increase their stress and their blood pressure. But when you highlight something positive and mundane, like how beautiful the sunrise looked, it distracts people from their stress just enough to help lower their blood pressure and calm their nerves. And it makes sense, of course, that the more relaxed people are going into a stressful situation, the more likely they'll come out with positive results.
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0: In a moment, I'll tell you why my wife and I are always trying to eat early dinners these days. It's all about what scientists call the anti-cancer lifestyle.

0: 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All right, my intelligent friends, here's another great piece from our health and wellness files. To lower your risk for cancer, just have dinner as early as possible, ideally with at least 2 hours between eating and sleeping. Now, this comes from a brand new study we found in the International Journal of Cancer involving more than 3,000 men and women. Big study. Study participants who reported eating dinner at least 2 hours before bed had a far lower risk of developing breast and prostate cancer compared to those who ate closer to bedtime. In fact, their cancer risk was reduced by nearly 30%. Researchers say it's because our body tends to do its best cell repair work at night while we're sleeping. But when we eat too close to bedtime, we disrupt the normal cell restoration process because our body is too busy metabolizing food. And previous studies have shown this disruption has a negative impact on our immune function, which raises our risk for all kinds of health problems. Bottom line, never go to bed on a full stomach. Ideally, the study says, have your last meal of the day at least 2 hours before you go to bed.
1: Intelligence for your life.
0: Up next, how to think more like a Navy SEAL so you can build out your toughness.

0: 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All right, you intelligent warriors, I think you're going to love this. When your emotions hit rock bottom and every cell in your body and brain screams for you to give up, what do you normally do? Do you give in to those feelings and quit, or do you think like a Navy SEAL and keep pushing with exceptional mental toughness? Well, if you'd like to choose mental toughness, you need to adopt what's known as tunnel vision, where you only focus on what's immediately in front of you, not the setbacks that happened in the past or the potential obstacles you'll face in the future. This is according to writer Sean Kernan, who says he learned this strategy from his Navy SEAL dad. He says, when you're focused on the big picture, it's easy to feel overwhelmed. I know this feeling. But truly tough minds approach life with a one thing at a time mindset, where what you're working on in the moment is the only thing that's important. So let's say you've got a project that involves hundreds of small parts. Kernan says, only focus on the next part that needs to be installed or completed. Or if you're running a marathon, only focus on taking the next step, not the 60,000 it's going to take to reach the finish line. Bottom line, by adopting tunnel vision, Kernan says, you'll be more like the rare Navy SEAL recruits with the mental toughness to complete their training, not like the 75% of recruits who have to drop out within a week.
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11: Here's the forecast for Northeast Nebraska. Lows dip down to about 71 tonight under clear skies, south winds 5 to 10 miles per hour. Bright sunshine expected again tomorrow, slight chance of rain showers, highs level off around 97. From the Weatherology Weather Center, I'm meteorologist Jennifer Wojcicki on 97.5 KEXL.
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1: I know there's that hackneyed phrase, Gib, everything old is new again, but yep. Here we go again. Spam is coming back for, I think it's like maybe the fourth or fifth time in my lifetime that spam has come back. And it hasn't changed. It's still a canned pork yep. product.
2: Yes, it is.
1: There's no spam Impossible Burger.
2: Yeah.
1: It was first introduced in the 1930s as a way for...
2: Impossible spam would just be a salt lick.
1: Oh, gosh. Military members got meat protein without refrigeration. But now the makers of spam, Hormel, say they're selling a record amount of it.
2: So I cook with spam, and my kids like it. I will...
1: It's ham, right?
2: It's just spiced ham, and yeah. it's got a ton of preservatives in it. To the point of, you know, what Hormel is saying is it's shelf stable ham. It doesn't have to be refrigerated, so it's great for, like, as a Boy Scout. You know, we would take spam on campouts because it was a great way to easy way to transport protein that didn't go bad while you were camping. And it is fantastic in terms of adding a certain salty umami flavor to the food that you're eating. Just, you know, like a lot of things, don't have too much of it. It's a lot of salt. It's not great for you. It is good in moderation. It is, you know, I cook, you know, a couple times a year. I'll cook some stuff with spam for my kids, and they absolutely love it. It's a special treat. It is not an everyday thing. And it, again, it's a great way to get meat that doesn't have to be refrigerated.
1: There you go.
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0: one more important tip from our health and wellness files. We know that too much salt can spike our blood pressure. So if you've overdone it with the sodium, because perhaps your day's intake included canned soup, crackers, and chips, or like me, I love popcorn. Here's what to eat for dinner. It's the baked potato. That'll do the trick. Registered dietitian Michelle Cook says baked potatoes, they contain tons of potassium, which helps remove excess sodium from your bloodstream. In fact, when our potassium level goes up, our sodium level automatically goes down. Other potassium-rich foods include cantaloupe, squash, halibut, and steamed broccoli. Potassium, the antidote to sodium, especially found in that baked potato.
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0: 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If you don't want to type that many letters, tesh.com will do. And thanks to our growing addiction to smartphones, guilty, almost everybody experiences occasional eye strain today, right? But we can get rid of it in a pinch, literally. Just use your pinching fingers to squeeze the top of your nose where the brow bones meet. There's a natural acupressure spot there called the third eye point. And practitioners say if you firmly pinch the spot for 45 seconds, you'll increase blood flow to the eyes long enough to help them feel less irritated. Try it. Pinch your third eye point to combat eye strain.
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16: Here's the forecast for Northeast Nebraska. Lows dip down to about 71 tonight under clear skies, south winds 5 to 10 miles per hour. Bright sunshine expected again tomorrow, slight chance of rain showers, highs level off around 97. From the Weatherology Weather Center, I'm meteorologist Jennifer Wojcicki on 97.5 KEXL.
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17: Here's the forecast for Northeast Nebraska. Lows dip down to about 71 tonight under clear skies, south winds 5 to 10 miles per hour. Bright sunshine expected again tomorrow, slight chance of rain showers, highs level off around 97. From the Weatherology Weather Center, I'm meteorologist Jennifer Wojcicki on 97.5 KEXL.
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11: Here's the forecast for Northeast Nebraska. Lows dip down to about 71 tonight under clear skies, south winds 5 to 10 miles per hour. Bright sunshine expected again tomorrow, slight chance of rain showers, highs level off around 97. From the Weatherology Weather Center, I'm meteorologist Jennifer Wojcicki on 97.5 KEXL.
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5: Here's the forecast for Northeast Nebraska. Lows dip down to about 71 tonight under clear skies, south winds 5 to 10 miles per hour. Bright sunshine expected again. Tomorrow, slight chance of rain showers. Highs level off around 97. From the Weatherology Weather Center, I'm meteorologist Jennifer Wojcicki on 97.5 KEXL.
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5: 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The certified meteorologists at Weatherology have their eyes on the sky 24 hours a day. 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
6: Here's the forecast for Northeast Nebraska. Lows level off around 71 overnight under clear skies. Winds out of the south 5 to 10 miles per hour. Mainly sunny skies. Saturday, slight chance of thunderstorms. Highs level off around 96. From the Weatherology Weather Center, I'm meteorologist Jennifer Wojcicki on 97.5 KEXL.
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5: Here's the forecast for Northeast Nebraska. Lows level off around 71 overnight under clear skies, winds out of the south 5 to 10 miles per hour. Mainly sunny skies, Saturday, slight chance of thunderstorms, highs level off around 96. From the Weatherology Weather Center, I'm meteorologist Jennifer Wojcicki on 97.5 KEXL.
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6: Here's the forecast for Northeast Nebraska. Lows level off around 71 overnight under clear skies, southwesterly winds around 5 miles per hour. Mainly clear skies, Saturday, slight chance for storms, highs level off around 96. From the Weatherology Weather Center, I'm meteorologist Jennifer Wojcicki on 97.5 KEXL.
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6: Here's the forecast for Northeast Nebraska. Lows level off around 71 overnight under clear skies, southwesterly winds around 5 miles per hour. Mainly clear skies, Saturday, slight chance for storms, highs level off around 96. From the Weatherology Weather Center, I'm meteorologist Jennifer Wojcicki on 97.5 KEXL.
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6: Here's the forecast for Northeast Nebraska. Lows level off around 71 overnight under clear skies, southwesterly winds around 5 miles per hour. Mainly clear skies, Saturday, slight chance for storms, highs level off around 96. From the Weatherology Weather Center, I'm meteorologist Jennifer Wojcicki on 97.5 KEXL.
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7: Here's the forecast for Northeast Nebraska. Lows level off around 71 overnight under clear skies, southwesterly winds around 5 miles per hour. Mainly clear skies, Saturday, slight chance for storms, highs level off around 96. From the Weatherology Weather Center, I'm meteorologist Jennifer Wojcicki on 97.5 KEXL.
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0: 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Happy Saturday. It's Kylie. Big busy day. Sizzling Santa days in downtown Norfolk, River Point Square, and a ton of other events just to lead us up to Dine and Drive tonight. So I hope you're ready for that. We are so excited to see all of the cars out. 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More details on that, KEXL.com, and more to come. I'll fill you in. Also, Martin Garrix with Ed Sheeran on the way. Sabrina Carpenter, Mariah Carey, Pink, Switchfoot, Def Leppard, and more all this hour right here on 97.5 KEXL.
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5: With a look at sports, I'm Pat Bay. District play kicked off yesterday across the state for Class A Legion baseball teams, and the Norfolk Motor Company seniors made the trip to Schilke Field in Fremont for a matchup with RBR Bank of Fremont. Max Magnuson struck out 8 in a complete game effort, while Caleb Carlson collected 3 hits, including the game-winning double with the bases loaded and 2 outs in the bottom of the 8th, as Norfolk came out with a 3-2 walk-off win.
6: I just stuck to my approach. I knew he was throwing off-speeds to previous batters, so I just sat back in the back leg and pounded the ball.
5: Earlier that afternoon, the Norfolk Elkhorn Valley Bank Juniors also opened district play against RVR Bank of Fremont out in Columbus. Norfolk held a 5-run lead late in the contest before Fremont answered back to force extras, but Norfolk was able to take the lead back at 8-6 in the top of the 8th on an Easton Hughes 2-run inside the park home run.
7: I was just thinking about putting the pressure on the pitcher, knowing that the pressure wasn't on us, it was on the pitcher. So kid liked throwing me curveballs. So I waited for my pitch. He threw me a curveball, and I crushed it.
5: Fremont was able to get one run back in the bottom of the inning before Aiden Phillips, who turned 2 double plays in the contest, was able to leave the bases loaded on a lineout to left field as Norfolk came out with an 8-7 win.
8: I feel like that's definitely pretty big for the team because then it allows us to go out and score a whole bunch of runs and have momentum. And for a second, I was getting like a little bit nervous, but then I realized that I had my team behind me and they're going to make the plays for me.
5: And taking a look at Major League Baseball scores from yesterday, the Red Sox down the Rays in doubleheader action, 10-0 and 5-3. White Sox blow out the Blue Jays 12-1. The Dodgers beat the Yankees 2-1. It's the Braves crushing the Rangers 15-1. Brewers walk off the Marlins 2-1 in 10 innings. Twins down the Cubs 5-2. Orioles beat the Astros 3-2. Royals survive the Padres 7-6 in 10 innings. Reds beat the Rockies 7-2. Tigers down the Angels 2-1. Cardinals survive the Diamondbacks 5-4. Nationals blitz the Athletics 23-4, and the Giants shut out the Mariners 7-0. That's a look at sports. I'm Pat Cavay.
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10: Here's the forecast for Northeast Nebraska. Daytime highs approaching 96 today under mainly clear skies with a slight chance of thunderstorms. Northerly winds around 5 miles per hour. Mainly clear skies again tonight. Slight chance for storms. Lows level off around 71. From the Weatherology Weather Center, I'm meteorologist Jennifer Wojcicki on 97.5 KEXL.
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7: Here's the forecast for Northeast Nebraska. Daytime highs approaching 96 today under mainly clear skies with a slight chance of thunderstorms, northerly winds around 5 miles per hour. Mainly clear skies again tonight, slight chance for storms, lows level off around 71. From the Weatherology Weather Center, I'm meteorologist Jennifer Wojcicki on 97.5 KEXL.
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Coming up at 6:50, going to pop into the WJAG newsroom and get some news headlines for you. 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
5: 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Beginning Monday, East Paswak Avenue, Norfolk, between 1st and Pierce Streets, will be closed for concrete repairs. Weather permitting, crews will remove damaged concrete and pour new concrete the same day. The roadway will remain closed through Monday, July 27th, to allow the concrete the necessary 7-day curing period before reopening to traffic. Motorists are encouraged to use alternate routes and exercise caution when traveling near the work zone. And the Nebraska Educational Savings Trust Nest 529 accounts can now be used to pay for a broader range of post-secondary education and career training programs as a result of a new state law. Under LB 748, passed by the Nebraska legislature and signed into law earlier this year, Nest 529 accounts can be used for eligible credential and career training programs that may not require a traditional college degree. Eligible career fields include electrical work, automotive repair, welding, manufacturing, HVAC, CDL training, healthcare, IT, carpentry, and construction. And that's news from the WJAG Newsroom. 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
6: Here's the forecast for Northeast Nebraska. Daytime highs approaching 96 today under mainly clear skies with a slight chance of thunderstorms. Northerly winds around 5 miles per hour. Mainly clear skies again tonight. Slight chance for storms. Lows level off around 71. From the Weatherology Weather Center, I'm meteorologist Jennifer Wojcicki on 97.5 KEXL.
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WGL. Not gonna lie, I'm not totally wide awake yet. I'm working on it. It's 97.5 KEXL. It's Kylie. I stayed up too late last night. But when one of your kids says, hey, you wanna watch a movie? The answer is always yes. And I even got to cuddle with him. I'm not gonna say which one. We'll get embarrassed. He'll be like, mom, sorry. I was like, anyway, stayed up too late. But I think it was worth it. 97.5 KEXL. 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
7: Here's the forecast for Northeast Nebraska. Daytime highs approaching 96 today under mainly clear skies with a slight chance of thunderstorms. Northerly winds around 5 miles per hour. Mainly clear skies again tonight. Slight chance for storms. Lows level off around 71. From the Weatherology Weather Center, I'm meteorologist Jennifer Wojcicki on 97.5 KEXL.
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3: With a look at sports, I'm Pat Covey. District play kicked off yesterday across the state for Class A Legion baseball teams, and the Norfolk Motor Company seniors made the trip to Schilke Field in Fremont for a matchup with RVR Bank of Fremont. Max Magnuson struck out 8 in a complete game effort, while Caleb Carlson collected 3 hits, including the game-winning double with the bases loaded and 2 outs in the bottom of the 8th, as Norfolk came out with a 3-2 walk-off win.
4: I just stuck to my approach. I knew he was

0: Valley Bank Juniors also opened district play against RVR Bank of Fremont out in Columbus. Norfolk held a 5-run lead late in the contest before Fremont answered back to force extras, but Norfolk was able to take the lead back at 8-6 in the top of the 8th on an Easton Hughes 2-run inside the park home run.
1: I was just thinking about putting the pressure on the pitcher, knowing that the pressure wasn't on us, it was on the pitcher. So kid liked throwing me curveballs, so I waited for my pitch. He threw me a curveball. And I crushed it.
0: Fremont was able to get one run back in the bottom of the inning before Aiden Phillips, who turned two double plays in the contest, was able to leave the bases loaded on a line out to left field as Norfolk came out with an 8-7 win.
2: I feel like that's definitely pretty big for the team because then it allows us to go out and score a whole bunch of runs and have momentum. And for a second, I was getting like a little bit nervous, but then I realized that I had my team behind me and they're going to make the plays for me.
0: And taking a look at Major League Baseball scores from yesterday, the Red Sox down the Rays in doubleheader action 10-0 and 5-3. White Sox blow out the Blue Jays 12-1. The Dodgers beat the Yankees 2-1. It's the Braves crushing the Rangers 15-1. Brewers walk off the Marlins 2-1 in 10 innings. Twins down the Cubs 5-2. Orioles beat the Astros 3-2. Royals survive the Padres 7-6 in 10 innings. Reds beat the Rockies 7-2. Tigers down the Angels 2-1. Cardinals survive the Diamondbacks 5-4. Nationals blitz the Athletics 23-4, and the Giants shut out the Mariners 7-0. That's a look at sports. I'm Pat Cavay.
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9: Here's the forecast for Northeast Nebraska. Daytime highs approaching 96 today under mainly clear skies with a slight chance of thunderstorms. Northerly winds around 5 miles per hour. Mainly clear skies again tonight. Slight chance for storms. Lows level off around 71. From the Weatherology Weather Center, I'm meteorologist Jennifer Wojcicki on 97.5 KEXL.
10: Low 70s right now in downtown Norfolk at the KEXL studios. Highs today mid-90s. Stay safe and hydrated. 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
1: Mick Jagger's a fan of hers. She has so many fans of her own that are fans of hers, and it's adorable to see. It's Olivia Rodrigo, 97.5 KEXL. It's Kylie Power is going to pop into the WJAG newsroom for some headlines in just a bit and get back to it with Hooters, Genesis, Miley, Somber, and more all coming up in your near future. 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
1: News this hour from the WJAG Norfolk Daily News Newsroom, brought to you by Faith Health. Beginning Monday, East Paswak Avenue, Norfolk, between 1st and Pierce Streets, will be closed for concrete repairs. Weather permitting, crews will remove damaged concrete and pour new concrete the same day. The roadway will remain closed through Monday, July 27th, to allow the concrete the necessary 7-day curing period before reopening to traffic. Motorists are encouraged to use alternate routes and exercise caution when traveling near the work zone. And the Nebraska Educational Savings Trust Nest 529 accounts can now be used to pay for a broader range of post-secondary education and career training programs as a result of a new state law. Under LB 748, passed by the Nebraska legislature and signed into law earlier this year, Nest 529 accounts can be used for eligible credential and career training programs that may not require a traditional college degree. Eligible career fields include electrical work, automotive repair, welding, manufacturing, HVAC, CDL training, healthcare, IT, carpentry, and construction. And that's news from the WJAG Newsroom. For more on those stories and others, check out our website anytime at WJAG.com.
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get your rubber duckies adopted. 97.5 KEXL Whitewater Waddle. Today, North Fork Whitewater Park. These odds and ends and Magnolias, if they have any ducks left, you can adopt them there. Then they will drop them in the river and watch them go and race off to the end. Whitewater Waddle, 11 a.m. starts today. 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

0: I have not seen a whitewater waddle yet. About to today, 11 a.m. goes to about 12:30. Where do the ducks end up? Who gets all the ducks out at the end? The rubber duckies that they put in the river. So many questions. Either way, it's your chance to get in on some fun and prizes. It's Kylie Sizzling Santa Days, downtown Norfolk, River Point Square. If you're going to be heading down there for the farmer's market this morning or throughout the day, swing by restaurants. Dine and Drive is tonight. That's going to be 6 to 8. The route for Dine and Drive is going to go Norfolk Avenue, 1st Street, Omaha Avenue, and 13th is going to make that route right there. And if you could go just a little teeny tiny bit out of your way for a great cause, go through the Heritage of Bel Air. If you have a car, residents are going to be out there and they would love to see it. They'll be hanging out, and I think they've got popcorn, 7-ish, 7 to 7:30 or so. Either way, just swing through there if you would. They'll be looking for you and excited to see you. Dine and Drive tonight. While the cruising tune's here, it's going to be a fun, hot, busy day in Norfolk. So stay safe and stay here. 80s, 90s, 2K, and today. The best variety all day, every day. And it's free. 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
6: With a look at sports, I'm Pat Bay. District play kicked off yesterday across the state for Class A Legion baseball teams, and the Norfolk Motor Company seniors made the trip to Schilke Field in Fremont for a matchup with RVR Bank of Fremont. Max Magnuson struck out 8 in a complete game effort, while Caleb Carlson collected 3 hits, including the game-winning double with the bases loaded and 2 outs in the bottom of the 8th, as Norfolk came out with a 3-2 walk-off win.
7: I just stuck to my approach. I knew he was throwing off-speeds to previous batters, so I just sat back in the back leg and pounded the ball.
6: Earlier that afternoon, the Norfolk Elkhorn Valley Bank Juniors also opened district play against RVR Bank of Fremont out in Columbus. Norfolk held a 5-run lead late in the contest before Fremont answered back to force extras, but Norfolk was able to take the lead back at 8-6 in the top of the 8th on an Easton Hughes 2-run inside the park home run.
8: I was just thinking about putting the pressure on the pitcher, knowing that the pressure wasn't on us, it was on the pitcher. So kid liked throwing me curveballs. So I waited for my pitch. He threw me a curveball, and I crushed it.
6: Fremont was able to get one run back in the bottom of the inning before Aiden Phillips, who turned 2 double plays in the contest, was able to leave the bases loaded on a lineout to left field as Norfolk came out with an 8-7 win.
9: I feel like that's definitely pretty big for the team, because then it allows us to go out and score a whole bunch of runs and have momentum. And for a second, I was getting like a little bit nervous, but then I realized that I had my team behind me, and they're going to make the plays for me.
6: And taking a look at Major League Baseball scores from yesterday, the Red Sox down the Rays in doubleheader action, 10-0 and 5-3. White Sox blow out the Blue Jays 12-1. The Dodgers beat the Yankees 2-1. It's the Braves crushing the Rangers 15-1. Brewers walk off the Marlins 2-1 in 10 innings. Twins down the Cubs 5-2. Orioles beat the Astros 3-2. Royals survive the Padres 7-6 in 10 innings. Reds beat the Rockies 7-2. Tigers down the Angels 2-1. Cardinals survive the Diamondbacks 5-4. Nationals blitz the Athletics 23-4, and the Giants shut out the Mariners 7-0. That's a look at sports. I'm Pat Cavay.
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10: Here's the forecast for Northeast Nebraska. Slight chance of thunderstorms today, otherwise mainly clear. Highs level off around 96. Winds out of the northeast around 5 miles per hour. Mainly clear skies tonight, slight chance for storms. Lows level off around 71. From the Weatherology Weather Center, I'm meteorologist Jennifer Wojcicki on 97.5 KEXL.
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to stay cool? I mean, like, other than, you know, just throwing out your usual vibes. I mean, really, to literally stay cool on these hot days. Hydrate. It's the best thing I've figured out. Hydrate beforehand, throughout the day. 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Love some water to be sitting in. It's 97.5 KEXL.

0: And due to the weather, this Monday, the Elgin Livestock Market will be postponing their sale until the following Monday. So no sale this Monday, the 20th. It will now be on Monday, the 27th at the Elgin Livestock Market. Coming up, how hot are we going to get this weekend? We'll find out. Thanks to our Weatherology Weather Center. And I've also got more music and variety on the way. One Republic, Gaga, and more. Hang tight.
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8: Here's the forecast for Northeast Nebraska. Slight chance of thunderstorms today, otherwise mainly clear. Highs level off around 96. Winds out of the northeast around 5 miles per hour. Mainly clear skies tonight, slight chance for storms. Lows level off around 71. From the Weatherology Weather Center, I'm meteorologist Jennifer Wojcicki on 97.5 KEXL.
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Today's Saturday, July 18th, is National Toss Away the Could Haves and Should Haves Day. I like this a lot. Coulda, shoulda. Toss them away today. 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

The rubber duckies are going to be taking over the river today. The North Fork Whitewater Park. Whitewater Waddle, 11 a.m. If you've adopted a duck, you will have a chance to get in on some prizes. You've also helped out with some great causes. And if you haven't, you could see if these odds and ends or Magnolias has any left. Otherwise, go check them out. They're going to drop all the rubber duckies in the river at 11 a.m. and see who makes it to the end. What if there's a tie? Is there a duck off?

0: 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We're going to have cruising tunes for you. The route is going to go from Norfolk Avenue to 1st Street, Omaha Avenue, 13th. So think of that big block right there. And also the Heritage of Bel Air residents are going to be outside. So if you could pop up there, that's going to be on the corner of 13th and Benjamin, 1203 North 13th Street. Drive through there. 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
9: 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They were happy with their food, always our desire, and many were enjoying the weekly specials which start on Tuesday. 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
1: Here's the forecast for Northeast Nebraska. Slight chance of thunderstorms today, otherwise mainly clear skies. High temperatures reach up to 96. Winds out of the northeast, 5 to 10 miles per hour. Mainly clear again tonight, slight chance for storms, lows level off around 71. From the Weatherology Weather Center, I'm meteorologist Jennifer Wojcicki on 97.5 KEXL.
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0: It's not just one thing leads to another. No, it's one thing leads to another. I don't know how you would even write that in a song title. One thing leads to another. 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
1: Like a word you say, we call it that in radio. Something you say a lot. I'd say so and also and things like that. Billy Ocean has a crutch. It's ooh. 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I've never counted, but I got time. I might. I will. It's Touch Base After. It's 97.5 KUXL.

0: gotta go. Have a fantastic Saturday. Whitewater Waddle happening 11 a.m. North Fork Whitewater Park. It's after 9. That means the farmer's market is open. And it's sizzling Santa days in downtown Norfolk. Santa's gonna be there. Oh my gosh. It's gonna be so hot for Santa. What does Santa wear in July? Well, you're gonna have to go find out. I'm going to have to go find out, too. That's all happening today. Tonight, 6 to 8, you've got Dine and Drive. More details on that. And your Cruising for Clues sheet can be found at KEXL.com. I'll be back on Monday, and we'll have more qualifying then for your chance to win the hot tub, the Cove C410 from Tropical Waters in Norfolk. Or you can go to sponsor locations. 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If you're throughout Northeast Nebraska, there are more. 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Or come by and see us tonight at Dine and Drive. We are going to be set up at 423 West Madison Avenue at Midtown Plaza. You can register there. Have a great weekend. Stay hydrated. It's going to be hot. It's already hot, getting hotter. Stay hydrated and safe. It's 97.5 KEXL. Rick D's coming up at 10. At noon, you got Nick Stevenson. Bye-bye.
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16: Here's the forecast for Northeast Nebraska. Slight chance of thunderstorms today, otherwise mainly clear skies. High temperatures reach up to 96. Winds out of the northeast, 5 to 10 miles per hour. Mainly clear again tonight, slight chance for storms, lows level off around 71. From the Weatherology Weather Center, I'm meteorologist Jennifer Wojcicki on 97.5 KEXL.
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0: Rick D's heading for number one.
1: Counting down to number one.
2: How about it? All the hits in one place. It is Rick D's, and can you believe outside of Taylor Swift's wedding, someone was selling a bag of air from inside Madison Square Garden, and they had 100 people pay $25 for a bag of air. That is amazing.
0: D's sleeve.
2: A bag of air from Taylor's wedding, $25. This is a bag of wind named D's, but the good news, it's connected to the hits. And look who took it all the way to the top, the three ladies known as Huntrix, Golden.

Montrix, number one for 2 weeks in the countdown. It's Audrey and EJ's Have All the Friends Together. First song ever to reach a billion views on Spotify, and they are absolutely thrilled about it. Montrix, golden, number one. And Rick D's with the biggest 20 hits of the week. They're right here. Let's do it. Number 20, Tame Impala and the Johnny remix. This is called Dracula.

0: Oh, he loves being on the countdown. He told us Alex Warren fever dreamed and couldn't believe this, so we put it in the category of
1: believe it or don't.
0: Well, believe it or don't, there's a guy named Garrett Lee who produced Taylor Swift's Red album. He's had dinner at her house. She has had dinner at his house. So when he got an invitation, a text message that looked like a wedding invitation, he said, "This is who spammed me." He deleted it and missed out on Taylor Swift's wedding. It was real. His wife may never speak to him again, but it happened. Same thing happened to Ed Sheeran, but he knew it was real. So did Sir Paul McCartney, who sang for the first time ever, "I Want to Hold Your Hand," which he hasn't performed, we understand, since the year 1964. And he did it. Taylor and Travis and a lot of people who accepted the invitation on a hot July in Madison Square Garden. Right here, Rigney's in the middle of
1: Believe It or Don't.
0: Every hit gets bigger, heading for the biggest hit of the week.

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12: Here's the forecast for Northeast Nebraska. Slight chance of thunderstorms today, otherwise mainly clear skies. High temperatures reach up to 96. Winds out of the northeast, 5 to 10 miles per hour. Mainly clear again tonight, slight chance for storms. Lows level off around 71. From the Weatherology Weather Center, I'm meteorologist Jennifer Wojcicki on 97.5 KEXL.
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14: 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Listen.

Oh, it's great to have One Republic back on the countdown. Need your love. One hit away from the top 15 right here. Number 16, that's where we are. Rigney's and Somber Home Wrecker.

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Rigney's bringing up your top 15 hits of the week. Sienna Spyro, Die on This Hill.

How about it? It's Sienna Spiro, Die on This Hill. And Sienna had a great quote this week saying, half of me is really excited, half of me is really nervous. I've never been here before, being recognized in airports and all, but

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5: Zoe Weiss. Remember? Control.

We're on the way to number one. Can you feel it? Oh, let's get back into it. Rick D's up at number 14 in the countdown. BTS out of Korea. Swim.

0: wanna dive.
1: Oh, it's Korea's BTS. 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Up at number 13, Nonstop with Rigdies and Olivia Rodrigo, Drop Dead. 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

0: Drop dead.
1: Two words say it all. 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I noticed she's on the cover of three different magazines, and everyone a different look, and every look incredible. People are saying, who is that? That's Olivia Rodrigo from Toluca Lake, California, 91602. And Dee's here to please from all over the world of hits. Is there a new number one?

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14: Here's the forecast for Northeast Nebraska. Slight chance of thunderstorms today, otherwise mainly clear skies. High temperatures reach up to 96. Winds out of the northeast, 5 to 10 miles per hour. Mainly clear again tonight, slight chance for storms. Lows level off around 71. From the Weatherology Weather Center, I'm meteorologist Jennifer Wojcicki on 97.5 KEXL.
15: Extra. It's a countdown bonus hit. Yeah. Maroon 5, wait.

You love hit music. You found your place on the way to the biggest hit of the week. How about this? Already up to number 12 on the countdown. Yes, it is Rick D's Taylor Swift from the soundtrack of Toy Story 5. I knew it. I knew you.

Oh, are you ready for this, Taylor Swift? I knew it. I knew you. Toy Story, biggest opening for a movie for the entire year, 2026. Okay, Rick D's one away from the top 10 right now. Number 11, Harry Styles, American Girls.

0: Styles, American Girls, and how about this?
1: D's Sleaze.
0: Oh, it's a busy week for Selena Gomez. She will co-star with one of the most bankable guys in Hollywood. Super actor Timothy Chalamet will be her leading man's voice in an animated movie called Not Alone. And she says, I can't wait to work with Timothy, Selena Gomez, and the introvert he plays. Timothy Chalamet is an introverted rocket mechanic, and Selena is an astrobotanist. It's called Not Alone, and you'll see with the aliens in it that they are not alone. Timothy and Selena in the middle of
1: D's Sleaze.
0: Okay, it's Rick D's. Is there a change at number one? Let's find out.
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0: All right, here we go. The biggest 10 hits of the week. Back to friends. His name, Somber.

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And these are the big ones. It's Rick D's up to number 8. Olivia Dean. So easy to fall in love. 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

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Rick Dees right here up to number 7. Ella Langley, it's called Choosing Texas.

0: And stomping to Ella Langley, Chosen, Texas. Something else has leaked out this week, so let's put it in the category of
1: Ricky Leaks.
0: Well, the Emmy nominations are out. That's right, the Emmy Awards. Who on the countdown got an Emmy nomination this year? Way to go, Lady Gaga. For what? The Dead Dance. Outstanding original music and lyrics. She's up for the award. How about Selena Gomez? Up for producing, not acting, but she's up for an Emmy. How about Taylor Swift? 5 Emmy nominations. Her trophy cabinet, I don't know where it is, but it is definitely full. It all leaked out this week in the middle of
1: Ricky Leaks.
0: Big hits just for you, all coming back in seconds. We're on the way
2: to number one.
0: Can you feel it?
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14: Here's the forecast for Northeast Nebraska. Slight chance of thunderstorms today, otherwise mainly clear skies. High temperatures reach up to 96. Winds out of the northeast, 5 to 10 miles per hour. Mainly clear again tonight, slight chance for storms, lows level off around 71. From the Weatherology Weather Center, I'm meteorologist Jennifer Wojcicki on 97.5 KEXL.
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0: Dominic Fike. It's called Mona Lisa.
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0: And all the hits gather right here in one place every single week. It's Rick D's up at number 6 on the countdown. Taylor Allison Swift, Opalite. I had a

0: Alex Warren, ordinary. There's more, though. We call it D's Sleaze. And on D's Sleaze, we find out that Miley Cyrus now spills the beans. Yes, an entire room of Miley's house is dedicated to what? All Barbie dolls, including the new Miley Barbie doll, actually the Hannah Montana Barbie doll, an entire room of Barbie dolls, nothing but Barbie dolls. And she says, okay, I don't think it's weird. I love them. Miley, we would never say that's weird. We just put you in the middle of D's Sleaze. The biggest hits of the week. Everyone gets bigger. Coming back in seconds.
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11: 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DM.

Omar's is back, and you can feel it. I just might. On to number two on the countdown, second biggest hit of the week. It's Taylor Allison Swift, The Fate of Ophelia.

Taylor, Allison Swift, The Fate of Ophelia. Okay, number one coming up. And where were you when this one was number one from SZA and Doja Cat?

0: Do you remember Kiss Me More? SZA, Doja Cat took it all the way to number one, and SZA says, my latest video scares me. I was in the editing room. It was late at night. We were editing, and it actually scares me. So you can imagine what it will do to you. We have a link at Rick.com. Okay, Rick Dees and the biggest hit of the week. It's the top spot next.
1: 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Yeah. Counting them down.
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7: Here's the forecast for Northeast Nebraska. Slight chance of thunderstorms today, otherwise mainly clear skies. High temperatures reach up to 96. Winds out of the northeast, 5 to 10 miles per hour. Mainly clear again tonight, slight chance for storms, lows level off around 71. From the Weatherology Weather Center, I'm meteorologist Jennifer Wojcicki on 97.5 KEXL.
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12: And the hits.
14: All right, here we go. The biggest hit of the week. And these three are huge. There's a lot of AI in this one. Artificial intelligence, but it doesn't take much intelligence to know that Korean pop music is hot. They call it K-pop, and they have popped again this week to the top of the countdown. Huntrix, number one.

0: But you talk about a golden year. 2026, huge for Huntrix. Number one, these three ladies cannot go anywhere without being mobbed. And they say, right now, we love it. Golden, Huntrix, number one. And Rick D's reminding you, make sure you download our incredible app. It's Rick D's Hit Music, R-I-C-K-D-E-E-S, Hit Music, free in the App Store. You can stream millions of songs, build your own channels, listen to the countdown, countdowns from years gone by. Rick D's Hit Music. You'll love it. And God bless you for being here. I never take it for granted. You can tell it's so much fun every week to take you all the way to number one.
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You gotta be right here on 97.5 KEXL. Nick Stevenson here, Burger King at Norfolk Studios. I hope you're enjoying your Saturday. A lot of great music still coming up this hour for you. Bon Jovi, Justin Timberlake, One Republic, so much going on. The Norfolk Rods on River Point Cruise Nights tonight. We'll dive into to that later on, tell you all about it. But keep it tuned right here. Up next, we got Love Song.

0: Lights right here on 97.5 KEXL. Good Saturday afternoon to you. Nick Stevenson here. Burger King in Norfolk Studios. Hope you're enjoying your Saturday and staying cool out there today. A lot of great music coming up still for you. Bon Jovi on the way. Justin Timberlake, I know you're a fan. One Republic. So much more. Also, we are close to reaching Earth's overshoot day. Yeah, that's right. The overshoot day. What exactly does that mean? I'll tell you all about it this hour coming up right here. And also, don't forget, tonight, 6 to 9 p.m., Norfolk Rods on River Point Cruise Night. We're going to be live at the old Courtesy Ford location, 423 West Madison Avenue. You don't want to miss it. Make sure you tune in tonight, 6 to 9 p.m. We're having fun on this Saturday, 97.5 KEXL.
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10: Here's the forecast for Northeast Nebraska. Slight chance of thunderstorms today, otherwise mainly clear skies. High temperatures reach up to 96. Winds out of the northeast, 5 to 10 miles per hour. Mainly clear again tonight, slight chance for storms, lows level off around 71. From the Weatherology Weather Center, I'm meteorologist Jennifer Wojcicki on 97.5 KEXL.
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Exposé right here on 97.5 KEXL. Hey, reminder, tonight is cruise night on the River Point. That's right. All makes, models, cars, trucks, and motorcycles are welcome. We are going to be broadcasting live at 423 West Madison Avenue. That is the old Courtesy Ford location. Make sure you show up tonight, 6 to 9 p.m. You don't want to miss it. Also, another thing you don't want to miss, Earth's Overshoot Day is coming up. Yeah, Overshoot Day. I'm going to tell you all about that coming up next. Tears Say Something.

0: say nothing. Say something right here on 97.5 KEXL. All right, so we are close to Earth's Overshoot Day. I have been talking about that all hour. What exactly does that mean? Well, not good. No, it's the day each year when our demands on the planet outstrip its ability to regenerate. So it falls, I know, I don't mean to chuckle at this because it's crazy, but it falls on Friday, July 24th. Humanity has exhausted a year's supply of natural resources in just under 7 months. So the date is based on a comparison of humanity's demands, including carbon emissions, cropland use, fish stocks, and the use of forests for timber and other products against the planet's capacity to regenerate and absorb waste. So the next question that you may have, that I have, is what happens after July 24th if we still have to use more materials and objects? I don't know. I have no idea, but I just know Earth's Overshoot Day is coming up next week, July 24th.
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7: Here's the forecast for Northeast Nebraska. Slight chance of thunderstorms today, otherwise mainly clear skies. High temperatures reach up to 96. Winds out of the northeast, 5 to 10 miles per hour. Mainly clear again tonight, slight chance for storms, lows level off around 71. From the Weatherology Weather Center, I'm meteorologist Jennifer Wojcicki on 97.5 KEXL.
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Nick Stevenson with you. Burger King in Norfolk Studios. A lot of great music still coming up this hour for you. Benson Boone on the way. Madison Beer throwing in some Taylor Swift later on this hour. So much happening. Hopefully you're staying cooler out there, because I am thankful for the air conditioning. Thankful. Thank you, God. Keep it tuned here, though. Up next, we got John Mellencamp.

0: Bittersweet right here on 97.5 KEXL. Nick Stevenson here, Burger King in Norfolk Studios. Hopefully you're enjoying your Saturday. Still got a lot of great music coming up for you. Got Blondie on the way. Taylor Swift, I know you're a fan. Throwing in some Janet Jackson later on this hour. Also, a question that we often, maybe we, I should say me, think about and it racks my brain. When does new news become old news in the world of, you know, social media and everything? I feel like if I tell somebody that, you know, something happens, I already knew that. Old news. I mean, for example, I'm going to go back a couple of weeks here. The Taylor Swift wedding. Not a big Taylor Swift guy, but when she got married, I was texting some people. I already knew that. It's official. I already knew. All right. Well, we're going to find out. When does old news become new news? All that and more coming up right here. 97.5 KEXL.
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7: Here's the forecast for Northeast Nebraska. Slight chance of thunderstorms this afternoon, otherwise mainly sunny skies. High temperatures reach up to 97. Winds out of the northeast, 5 to 10 miles per hour. Slight chance for storms tonight, lows dip down to about 70, mainly clear skies. From the Weatherology Weather Center, I'm meteorologist Jennifer Wojcicki on 97.5 KEXL.
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Blondie with Call Me right here on 97.5 KEXL. And do you ever wonder when new news becomes old news? I know, it's a crazy question, but I'm going to tell you all about it coming up next. And what made me think of this was because of a Taylor Swift wedding and I was telling somebody. Anyway, that's coming up next. Here's some Taylor Swift.

0: Right here on 97.5 KEXL. All right, so new news. When does new news become old news? I should have somebody from the News Talk WJAG newsroom on here with me right now, but I don't. So what experts are saying, I don't know who these experts are, but it takes about a day and a half, right? So after a day and a half, around 36 hours for total online readership of a news article to have read it. So those who get their news online don't read news articles evenly throughout the day. Instead, they read it in bursts. So how about you? How do you get your news? Is it all? I mean, I know the Norfolk Daily News, great website, great mobile app. You can read everything happening right here in Norfolk and Northeast Nebraska, but you don't need to have the physical edition of the newspaper. I'm an online guy. That's how I like it. So how about you? Whatever it is, just remember, 36 hours. It's old news.
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Hey, I want to remind you tonight, Norfolk Rods on River Point Cruise Night. That's right, tonight, all makes and models, cars, trucks, and motorcycles are welcome. 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
6: Here's the forecast for Northeast Nebraska. Slight chance of thunderstorms this afternoon. Otherwise, mainly sunny skies. High temperatures reach up to 97. Winds out of the northeast, 5 to 10 miles per hour. Slight chance for storms. Tonight, lows dip down to about 70. Mainly clear skies. From the Weatherology Weather Center, I'm meteorologist Jennifer Wojcicki on 97.5 KEXL.
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Watermelon Sugar right here on 97.5 KEXL. Nick Stevenson here, Burger King in Norfolk Studios. A lot more great music on the way. Dave Matthews Band, OMD, got some Fallout Boys, so much. We're having fun on this Saturday, but first, here's some brand new music. Mr. Know-It-All, Teddy Swims.

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0: OMD Dreaming right here on 97.5 KEXL. Nick Stevenson here, Burger King in Norfolk Studios, having fun on this Saturday, staying cooler in the studio as well. Thankfully, the Burger King in Norfolk Studios has proper air conditioning. Hopefully, you're staying cool as well. A lot of great music still on the way. We got a little Fall Out Boy, some Queen. I know you're a fan, throwing maybe some Avicii later on this hour as well. Also, I love doing this. I love sharing with you unwritten rules everyone should know and follow. That's right. I have that coming up this hour. Let's see. Let's see if your unwritten rule made the list. Yeah, all that and more right here, 97.5 KEXL.
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1: Here's the forecast for Northeast Nebraska. A heat advisory begins at 10 a.m. Monday and remains in effect until 10 p.m. Monday night. Mainly clear skies this afternoon with a slight chance of thunderstorms. High temperatures reach up to 96. Easterly winds 5 to 10 miles per hour. From the Weatherology Weather Center, I'm meteorologist Jennifer Wojcicki on 97.5 KEXL.
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Fall Out Boy right here on 97.5 KEXL. Hey, do you have those unwritten rules in life that everyone should know and follow? I have a list to share with you. You don't want to miss it. Coming up next, here's Rob Thomas, Thrill Me. Life.

0: Rob Thomas right here on 97.5 KEXL. All right. I always love sharing these with you here on Saturday. Some unwritten rules that everyone should know and follow. Are you ready? Let's see if your unwritten rule made the list. Number one here, don't watch loud videos on your phone at a restaurant. Buy some earbuds. Yeah, that's a popular one. Don't watch actually live videos anywhere, really. Don't talk to someone on speakerphone while in public. That's important. If you borrow something, give it back in the same condition. If I show you a picture on my phone, don't go swiping sideways. Exactly. I don't even like grabbing someone's phone if they're showing me a picture. Really. You can hold it. Let's see. If someone is giving you a ride, you should be ready at the door before they get there. Yes. Yes. I stuttered here because I was shocked by what it said, but I do agree. Double flush if you must. There you go. And of course, if someone is wearing headphones, they are clearly keeping to themselves, so leave them alone. There you go. Some unwritten rules in life. Did your unwritten rule make the list? And do you follow these?
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8: 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The certified meteorologists at Weatherology have their eyes on the sky 24 hours a day. 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
9: Here's the forecast for Northeast Nebraska. A heat advisory begins at 10 a.m. Monday and remains in effect until 10 p.m. Monday night. Mainly clear skies this afternoon with a slight chance of thunderstorms. High temperatures reach up to 96. Easterly winds 5 to 10 miles per hour. From the Weatherology Weather Center, I'm meteorologist Jennifer Wojcicki on 97.5 KEXL.
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Goo Goo Dolls right here on 97.5 KEXL. Nick Stevenson, a lot more great music still coming up for you. Got Sia on the way, Lifehouse, throwing in some Olivia Rodrigo, so much more. But first, make sure you head out tonight to downtown Norfolk. Why? Because it's Norfolk Rods on River Point Cruise Night. That's right. We are going to be broadcasting live 6 to 9 p.m. from 423 West Madison Avenue. That's the old courtesy Ford location. But you're encouraged to come on out. All makes and models, cars, trucks, motorcycles, come on out 6 to 9 p.m. tonight. You don't want to miss it. But until then, you keep it tuned here. We got Police coming up next.

0: Lifehouse right here on 97.5 KEXL. Nick Stevenson here, Burger King in Norfolk Studios, with you my final hour today. Still got a lot of great music coming up for you. Olivia Rodrigo, Tina Turner, I know you're a fan. Throwing in some Train, so much more. And, of course, the ever-so-popular Four Things You Didn't Know Yesterday coming up this hour. I am here to make you smarter. You're welcome. Yeah, all that and more right here. 97.5 KEXL.
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11: Here's the forecast for Northeast Nebraska. A heat advisory begins at 10 a.m. Monday and continues until 10 p.m. Monday night. Slight chance of thunderstorms this afternoon. Otherwise, sunshine mixed with clouds at times. High temperatures reach up to 96. Easterly winds 5 to 10 miles per hour. From the Weatherology Weather Center, I'm meteorologist Jennifer Wojcicki on 97.5 KEXL.
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A little Tina Turner right here on 97.5 KEXL. And coming up next, I have the ever so popular four things you didn't know yesterday. I'm here to make you smarter. Coming up next, here's Train.

0: Train right here on 97.5 KEXL. All right, it's now time for things you didn't know yesterday. Here we go. This year, smartphone users around the world will spend almost, get this, $280 billion on in-app purchases. That's scary. The Driscoll company ships 4 billion containers of fruit across 60 countries each year. That's a good business model. In 2016, eBay banned all human skulls, spines, and other bones from being sold. That's unique. And the last one here for you. 30% of Indonesia's population owns a bird. Bird ownership is very popular in Indonesia thanks to a longstanding custom. The thought that owning a bird is a mark of success for a person. I did not know that. If that was the case, I'd be running around Norfolk catching barn swallows and pigeons. But there you go. Four things you didn't know yesterday. You are now smarter. You're welcome.
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1: The Project Homeless Connect Back to School event is coming up on July 31st. That's right, July 31st. That'll be Friday, 10 a.m. to 3 p.m. Christ Lutheran School. So the event is all about school and sports, physicals, haircuts, and lunch for all students entering preschool through 12th grade. 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And that's going to wrap it up for me today. Don't worry, I'll be back next weekend, as I am every weekend, right here on 97.5 KEXL. But until then, you keep it tuned right here. Next, we have a lot more great music. Also tonight, don't forget, Norfolk Rods on River Point Cruise Night, 6 to 9 p.m. downtown Norfolk. 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
5: Here's the forecast for Northeast Nebraska. A heat advisory begins at 10 a.m. Monday and continues until 10 p.m. Monday night. Slight chance of thunderstorms this afternoon, otherwise sunshine mixed with clouds at times. High temperatures reach up to 96. Easterly winds 5 to 10 miles per hour. From the Weatherology Weather Center, I'm meteorologist Jennifer Wojcicki on 97.5 KEXL.
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8: Here's the forecast for Northeast Nebraska. A heat advisory begins at 10 a.m. Monday and continues until 10 p.m. Monday night. Mainly clear skies tonight with a slight chance of thunderstorms. Lows dip down to about 70, winds out of the east 5 to 10 miles per hour. From the Weatherology Weather Center, I'm meteorologist Jennifer Wojcicki on 97.5 KEXL.
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10: 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The certified meteorologists at Weatherology have their eyes on the sky 24 hours a day. 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
11: Here's the forecast for Northeast Nebraska. A heat advisory begins at 10 a.m. Monday and continues until 10 p.m. Monday night. Mainly clear skies tonight with a slight chance of thunderstorms. Lows dip down to about 70. Winds out of the east, 5 to 10 miles per hour. From the Weatherology Weather Center, I'm meteorologist Jennifer Wojcicki on 97.5 KEXL.
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7: Here's the forecast for Northeast Nebraska. A heat advisory begins at 10 a.m. Monday and continues until 10 p.m. Monday night. Mainly clear skies tonight with a slight chance of thunderstorms. Lows dip down to about 70, winds out of the east 5 to 10 miles per hour. From the Weatherology Weather Center, I'm meteorologist Jennifer Wojcicki on 97.5 KEXL.
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6: Here's the forecast for Northeast Nebraska. A heat advisory begins at 10 a.m. Monday and continues until 10 p.m. Monday night. Mainly clear skies tonight with a slight chance of thunderstorms. Lows dip down to about 70, winds out of the east 5 to 10 miles per hour. From the Weatherology Weather Center, I'm meteorologist Jennifer Wojcicki on 97.5 KEXL.
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9: 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Michael J. in studio. Yeah, tonight we feature all your favorite cruising tunes as we transport you back in time. Got George Thorogood coming up, the Lovin' Spoonful, Faces, and BTO all ahead for you. Yeah, how about Sniffin' the Tears? This goes back to 1979.

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But I wanna know for sure. So come on, hold me tight.

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But I wanna know for sure.

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We got Sammy Hagar coming up, Paul Simon, Elvis, Foghat, and the Rolling Stones all ahead for you. How about BTO? This was number one back in 1974.

0: Classic BTO. Yeah, that was number one back in 1974. You ain't seen nothing yet on the special Norfolk Area Streetcars Dine and Drive edition of Cruise Night tonight on 97.5 KEXL, brought to you in part by Arkfeld Lock and Security. 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Also, Sammy Hagar, Paul Simon, Foghat, and the Rolling Stones all ahead for you. 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
6: Here's the forecast for Northeast Nebraska. A heat advisory begins at 10 a.m. Monday and continues until 10 p.m. Monday night. Mainly clear skies tonight with a slight chance of thunderstorms. Lows dip down to about 70, winds out of the east 5 to 10 miles per hour. From the Weatherology Weather Center, I'm meteorologist Jennifer Wojcicki on 97.5 KEXL.
0: 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Yeah, another hot one in store. 96 tomorrow on Sunday, 102 Monday, and 91 on Tuesday. Downtown Norfolk area, the dew point 76, relative humidity 63%. We're sitting at 91. As we get you back into a special Norfolk area streetcars dine and drive edition of Cruise Night tonight, and Sammy Hagar, this goes back to 1984.

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0: And he goes, Elvis from back in 56, rip it up on this special Norfolk area streetcars dine and drive edition of Cruise Night tonight with 97.5 KEXL, brought to you in part by Arkfeld Lock and Security. Also, Century Lumber, The Granary, Heritage of Bel Air, Man and Mountain, Thailand Stone, and Phelps Jewelry and Coin. Got Foghat on the way, also the Rolling Stones and John Fogerty coming up. And right now we check in with Jeffrey on the scene. He's on the route. Cruise Night tonight with 97.5 KEXL.
1: Hey, Michael, it's Jeffrey Steffen. We're on the scene. It is Dine and Drive 2026. Come on into town, gang. If you have a classic car, a classic truck, or a classic motorcycle, or a classic anything, and it's got wheels, and you want to drive it around to drive it around town tonight, we would love that you would do that. Now, if you want to park somewhere, you can come on over here to Midtown Plaza, where we normally do our monthly cruise nights. We're at 423 Madison Avenue, so you can come on over here and say hi as well. Lyle Schwartz is hanging out with me again. Lyle, what are you driving tonight?
2: Oh, I got the Camaro out right now, but yeah, probably get 34 out later.
1: Tell me a little bit about the Camaro, though.
2: That's a 2017, almost like new. Got 3,000 miles on it.
1: So there you go. It's new to you. Yeah. And, yeah, there are a lot of older vehicles here, but not necessarily older vehicles, just fun vehicles to look at. We got an El Camino pulling in here. What would you guess the year on that El Camino is? That is an early model.
2: What is that? Probably a...
1: You got a better eye for this than me.
2: It's got to be a 77, yeah, somewhere in there.
1: I would say maybe even a little earlier than that. Mr. and Mrs. Larry Heroditz, they have their El Camino over there as well. And they have their 57 Hawk Studebaker here. And I'm going to post a picture of that up on our social media page, the 97.5 KEXL Facebook page. So check that out as well. Also, if you are driving around town and you're cruising, we also ask you to stop by Heritage of Bel Air, Lyle.
2: Yes. Just swing through there. The people will be all outside waiting for everybody to drive through. They enjoy it every year. We do it every year. So, yeah, just drive through there.
1: Do it. And we got the 97.5 KEXL tent and Jeep all set up here at 423 Madison Avenue. So if you're going to drive tonight, come on through here. The guys will give you some information here, and then we'll also give you a Dine and Drive Cruising for Clues entry. There are 20 questions. Drive around town. You'll find all of the answers somewhere in town. Fill it out. Then you can take a picture of it, email it back to us here at the radio station, or you can bring it back down here to the guys before the end of the show later on tonight. So come on out, gang. It's Dine and Drive in Norfolk 2026 tonight. Let's go.
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0: Classic Stones and Satisfaction, number one back in 1965. It's on this special Norfolk Area Streetcars Dine and Drive edition of Cruise Night tonight on 97.5 KEXL. Michael J. alongside. And we want to thank all of our Cruise Night sponsors, including Arkfeld Lock and Security. Also, Century Lumber, The Greenery, Heritage of Bel Air, Man and Mountain Tile and Stone, and Phelps Jewelry and Coin. We've got John Fogarty on the way right now. We toss it back out to Jeffrey Steffen on location.
1: Hey, folks, Jeffrey Steffen back with you. Dine and Drive 2026 is on. And if you want to come into Norfolk tonight, even if you have some wheels and you want to cruise yourself, you can do that as well. Join us here at 423 Madison Avenue, the Midtown Plaza, and you can pick up a Cruisin' for Clues entry blank, and then you can play our little trivia game tonight, and you could end up winning yourself 6 months of free car washes from Tommy's Express Car Wash. I am standing here next to a 1957 Studebaker owned by Diane and Larry Heruditz. Diane is with me here. Diane, where did you find this beautiful Studebaker?
2: We found it in Craig, Nebraska. We found two Studebakers in a pile of weeds.
1: And you're kidding. So you just drove by, you saw them there, and then you went and knocked on the guy's door?
2: Yep. So we bought them, pulled them home, used the one to restore, and the other one was for parts. So we were in the business now with Studebaker, right? We had bought, when we were first married, a Studebaker for $90. We didn't have two dimes to rub together. So one day Larry worked at Schmody's as a mechanic, and some guy from California comes in, and he says, "Who owns that Studebaker back there?" And they pointed to Larry. And the guy walks up to Larry, and he says, "We're forming a brand-new international Studebaker club. Would you like to join it?" So, sure, we'll join.
1: Yeah.
2: So we've been members over 40 years.
1: Wow.
2: And so we started following the Studebaker shows. Well, we didn't have any Studebakers to show.
1: They were, you know.
2: And so he finally got this one done. And I think the first time we showed it was 2004.
1: Wow. So how long, what year did you get the Studebaker, and about how long did it take to restore?
2: Oh, man, I would guess probably 5-6 years at least.
1: Yeah.
2: And because we didn't have money.
1: Yes. Oh, you know. But I'll tell you what, it's a beautiful car, and it's parked down here in the Midtown Plaza. And I also posted a picture of it on the 97.5 KEXL Facebook page. So check it out. And come on down here and talk to Larry and Diane, because they like talking about their cars. Everybody down here likes talking about their cars. So come join us, or just go cruising and go cruising for clues. It's Dine and Drive 2026.
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7: Here's the forecast for Northeast Nebraska. A heat advisory begins at 10 a.m. Monday and continues until 10 p.m. Monday night. Mainly clear skies tonight with a slight chance of thunderstorms. Lows dip down to about 70, winds out of the east 5 to 10 miles per hour. From the Weatherology Weather Center, I'm meteorologist Jennifer Wojcicki on 97.5 KEXL.
0: 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Downtown Norfolk area, the dew point 76, relative humidity 65%. 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